0: Radio de la Save, le son de toutes vos émotions.
1: I saw you on a Sunday in a cafe and all you did was look my way. And my heart started to race.

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Wait a minute, shake your arm, then use your palm. Stay on the scene like a sex machine.

heart is beating, I can feel the recipe. I wonder if my day is coming, blame it on the entropy. My blood is pumping, I can see the end is right in front of me. Don't

Was it a huntsman or a player that made you pay the cost, that now assumes relaxed positions and prostitutes your loss? 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